But the most important thing they shared was a ferocious love of freedom. When a shell fragment cut the halyard on the embattled garrison's flagpole, it was a Philippine civilian named Honorio Punongbayan who braved the shelling with two Americans to catch the flag before it touched the ground and under fire to retie the line and raise the flag again. Their commander, General Wainwright, said what they had done was not only courageous but helped the battered rock's morale beyond any words.

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0: 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It's 1 minute after 9 o'clock in the morning. Broadcasting from Dumaguete City, Philippines.
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Cast your cares on the Lord, and he will sustain you. He will never let the righteous be shaken. Psalm chapter 55, verse 22.

morning. It's Monday, September 14, 2026. And yes, is your All It's 24 mornings on a Monday. 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

0: morning, Jack.
1: Good morning, Matt.
0: How do you feel that we have some changes within how we start our program?
1: Yep.
0: It's kind of different now from the original way. And we're not kidding about this one.
1: Yes.
0: It's kind of a new feel for you. Yep. It's kind of a new feel for you guys. And thank you so much, guys, for bearing a little bit. But anyways, live from the All It's 24 studios in Dubagated City, this is your All It's 24 mornings on a Monday morning, September 14, 2026. And yes, we are live on All Hits 24, on Smile Radio, and on Cool FM. Yeah, they're simulcasting us now live for the first time today. And, well, how are you doing, All Hits fans?

0: Best one. Now we're back to reality, back to work, back to school, back to whatever it is on this Monday morning. So, let's get into gear on this beautiful day. Anyways, today we'll be welcoming our radio simulcast partners, Cool FM and Smile Radio, to our program this Monday morning. So we want to welcome them to our All It's Playing For Fam as we begin another brand new week with us. Well, we'll have some new segments coming on your way within the next few days. But starting today, as you hear by now, you're going to be hearing some changes within the program. But the music in our company will still remain the same and will be still brightening up your day with you, as always. I'm the main man of your internet's hits for all. But since we're simulcasted together, so let's say I'm your morning guy, Matt Reinhardt, alongside with my morning psychic, Jack.
1: Yep.
0: And we will be here with you all the way till 11 o'clock on this Monday morning. And yes, we'll be playing your favorite hits, give you what's in between, and of course, your requests and greetings as well. We have some things we will be tackling with to our program this Monday morning. Coming up on your All Hits 24 mornings, we got some news that you might miss throughout the weekend. Yep, there might be some of you who are really busy for the weekend, and now they're back to reality and they're tuning into our program. They're asking, "Man, what's missing this weekend? What's the news that you've got here?" Well, we got some things we need to tackle with, including a new baby from Lady Gaga. Wow! I guess a news tabloid just reported Saturday that the paparazzi singer now has a child. No. Wow! If you didn't notice, we'll tell you later on in our program. Also, some new weekend US box office numbers fresh from us. And a newcomer tops this weekend's box office. Wow! We'll find out later on. Plus, in case you've missed it stuff this weekend, because our very own SB19 was in our province last Saturday. Not kidding about that one. Wow! Because they were performing in Bias for a cellular company's event alongside Janine Berdin, the one who sang, what was the title, Jack? Janine Berdin. And let me look for that title, but it's Will You Ever Miss Me for the Rest? Yeah, What If I Miss You for the Rest of My Life? There. And finally, Celine Dion returns to the live spotlight after nearly 6 years of not performing in Paris, which is bound to perform in a set of shows which started in the weekend and will continue throughout the next year.

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Or request lines if you want to send in your requests or greetings throughout this morning. All right, let's begin our program, okay? Because I know a lot of you are really ready to kickstart another day ahead, whatever you're doing this Monday morning. And yes, since it's our premiere day, so let's kick in as always with some Robbie Williams right now, back in 1998. It is for all of you, all its fam, small fam, and cool fam, as we begin our official simulcast this Monday morning. Here's Strong, right here on your All It's 24 mornings, right here on your internet hits for all its 24, Cool FM, and Smile Radio.

0: All at 24, Cool Radio and Smile. 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That is Robbie Williams and Strong from the 1998 album I've Been Expecting You, his second studio album. Anyways, how are you doing? All hits, Cool Fam and Smile Fam. I'll have to call that now because we're now officially simulcasting our program through two other stations besides us, of course. And yeah, it's really a pleasure to broadcast our program through two other stations because it's really nice to, you know, welcome them into the arms. Anyways, it's your All It's 24 mornings on a Monday morning. How is your weekend, All It's Fam? I hope that your weekend is good and great, and a lot of you are really enjoying what has to come. We'll be telling you on, in case you miss it, if you have missed something last weekend. But in the meantime, good morning, good morning, good morning to you at 19 after 9 in the morning. To be honest, like, when you say not just All Hits 24, that's the name of the program, you're feeling so good to say those.
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0: You feel that change?
2: Yes.
0: Oh, yes. You're not going to be kidding. And to be honest with you, when you are really going to be mentioning those both names, it'll be permanent in your mind afterwards. So, there you go. So we want to thank our guys at the Smile Media Group for allowing us to simulcast our program, not just on Smile Radio, but also on Cool FM. So good morning, good morning, good morning to you on this beautiful Monday morning. Okay? All right. Again, where you can send in your requests or greetings, because I want to tell our Smile fam where we're going to be saying it. It's 0962-583-9084. Okay, that's our All Hits text line number if you want to send in your requests. Or if you're using Viber, it's +63 962 583 9084. Okay, if you want to get to your request, or maybe send in your greetings if you want to, just to you know, just say hello, or maybe want to put bio muna bago balita on our greetings. I'm just kidding. Maybe you should, but I'm just kidding. We're not gonna mention that. But even though this

0: 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Maybe. Well, anyways, again, 0962-583-9084 is our All Hits text line number. 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Okay, just look for our latest post where we welcome our program to Smile and Cool. Then comment down your requests and I will try to look at it, or Jack will look at it, and we will accommodate that later on in the program. But please request now, okay? Because I know that our playlist could be filled up within the next few minutes. We have some requests already in our playlist, so please request now because I will play that for you if you want your song to be heard on the radio this morning. Alright? Anyways. Alright, so we're going to be putting our... And by the way, All Hits fam, we are simulcasted on Cool TV and Smile TV. So you can hear our program, but you can't see us on camera. I know, there'll be lots of you who will be asking, where's Matt's face on camera? You cannot see us on camera because for some reasons, We don't want to show you what's there, but our studio's okay. But on occasional days, we'll be putting it on camera, okay? But for the meantime, as we are simulcasted also on the TV side of Cool and Smile, Smile Channel, sorry. Since we're simulcasted on Smile Channel, so good morning to those watching on video, but you can't see us on camera. You can't see us on camera. Okay, but maybe one of these days we'll be seeing us on camera. Okay, we'll be showing us on camera. But it's only occasional, like when there's a big interview or when there's something, then we can put myself on camera. But if you ask me what I'm wearing this morning, it's this shirt saying, Build for Speed. Original motorcycle, classic and custom. It's a blue shirt. The collar of our station's shirt.
1: Wow!
0: So there you go. So this is a good thing. Besides listening to our live audio stream, it's also on our Smile Channel. So meaning, gusto ka manood ng radyo. Manood ka sa radyo. Ayan. Yan talaga. Yan ang totoong pamagat ng manood ng radyo. Is that correct, Jack? Is that correct, Jack?
2: I don't know.
0: Manood ng radyo. Wow. All right. Anyways, we got some requests coming up on our program. I can see John Lynn Navarro requesting Terra Nova. I will play that one next hour in our program. But coming up, we got some more of your favorite hits, including, of course, something that you've been missing last weekend, especially about our very own SB19. Because if you don't know by now, SB19 was actually here in our province last weekend, Jack.
1: Wow!
0: And they've performed in Baye City as part of a cellular company's festival. And because it was the city's festival, so you now know why. And Lady Gaga has already a baby.
1: Wow!
0: We'll have the details coming up for you later on next hour, including your requests and greetings coming up on your All It's Train for Morning. So whatever you're doing, whatever you may be on this Monday morning, we'll brighten up your brand new week with us right here on your All It's 24 mornings all the way till 11 o'clock with Matt Reinhardt and Jack on your radio live on your hits for All It's 24, Cool FM, Smile Radio, and on Smile Channel, Manod ng Radio.

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1: with Matt Reinhardt
0: and Jack. All Hits 24 Earthquake Tips. Before an earthquake, make sure to check your surroundings around you. Make sure that your cabinets are sturdy and stable. And make sure to secure your area properly to prevent any potential damages during an earthquake. Prepare a go bag that contains your basic clothes, foods for the next few days, preferably canned goods, your important documents, your whistle, a portable flashlight, and a portable radio. Don't forget to bring chargers too. Make an emergency plan and identify safe spots and evacuation routes. Make sure if you have a home, check if your home has been covered by insurance so that you can be insured after the earthquake. Make sure all emergency contacts are already on your phone book. And make sure everyone practices the cover, duck, and hold technique. You can also attend earthquake evacuation drills to make sure that you are safe in the event of an earthquake. This Earthquake Tips has been brought to you by the Internet's Hits for All. All Hits 24. The rainy season is here again. Here are some tips to protect yourself and your family this rainy season. Rain can come anytime, especially when clouds are darker. Bring your umbrella and your raincoats to prepare yourselves for any anticipated rainfall. No umbrella or raincoat and soak wet while being rained on. Drink water and take a shower when you go home. Don't turn up your car's aircon to cool if you're drenched to avoid potential chills that lead to sickness. Put it to fan mode or turn the temperature higher. Floods are potential during rainy conditions. Avoid areas with knee-level floods to avoid getting leptospirosis, as it is a serious medical concern. And most of all, take your vitamins to protect your immune system and have proper rest and exercise. The rain can come and go, but preparedness is vital for you anytime for the rainy season. A public service reminder from your Internet's Hits for All Hits 24. 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

0: live from DJ Khaled. All I do is win, win, win, no matter what. From 2010, featuring T-Pain, Ludacris, Snoop Dogg, and Rick Ross from the album Victory. Thank you so much, Steven Perez from Batangas City, for requesting that track. And happy Monday morning to you. Is there a resemblance of that song, Jack? Because of something occurring last weekend? If you know it already, then you can mention it privately. But we're not going to mention why, because a lot of you have already know it already. In a sense. Anyways, 39 minutes after 9 o'clock in the morning, this is still your All It's 24 Mornings on a Monday morning. How is everybody this morning? Good morning, good afternoon, good evening, good late morning to you, to all of our all hitsters who are tuning in, and besides all hitsters, to our cool fam and smile fam also listening from around the world. Good morning, good afternoon, good late morning, and good evening to you, wherever you may be, from a point of this world to us here from our All It's 24 studios in Dumaguete City, Negros Oriental, Philippines.
1: In case you missed it last weekend.
0: Well, let's go. In case you missed it last weekend, All Hits fam, Smile fam, and Cool fam also. Well, if you haven't noticed, for our 18 out there, SB19 performed last Saturday. Yep, alongside Janine Berdin in Bay City last Saturday as part of TM's Fansaya event. And because the city, it's the city's fiesta that weekend, so that's the reason why they have performed. And the said event was jam-packed. I've seen some posts on Facebook about this one. It was jam-packed when the event had already started. Wow. There are lots of people who have watched the event. It's all because of SB19. Even some SB19 fan clubs have attended from near and far, Jack.
2: Wow!
0: Yeah. Because majority of the people want to just see SB19 live, crowding the streets, even outside the event area, because it was held at the track and field area. And even though the event, All Its Fam, Cool Fam, and Smile Fam is a ticketed event, because the event by its origins is of course a ticketed event. As long as you buy, is it correct, Jack? You need to buy a TM SIM just to load something in order to watch that event.
2: Wow!
0: Is that correct, Jack?
3: I don't know.
0: We need to double check about how is it. There are lots of people who have watched from the outside and have a live free watching of TM. So there you go. So there you go. And and because they're endorsers also, so that's why. But there are lots of people who are watching even outside the stage, even though this is a ticketed event. They insisted on watching it live without buying a ticket or buying a TM SIM. So but that's part of a DIY hack on how to watch a very popular big boy band without needing to buy a ticket and buying a SIM card and a loan. You get that explanation, Jack? They look for a sneaky way, and lots of people are watching live streams also on Facebook. Yeah. Just to see SB19 in person. So this is something that really interests us, because it's been in our province, our home province, and it's crazy. It's part of the fiesta. Unbelievable.
2: Wow!
0: Really part of the fiesta. So it's so nice. And how clean was the area? Yeah, there are lots of people who cleaned the area after the event. That's unbelievable. Like, by Sandians, you made the right choice. And you did the right thing.
2: Wow!
0: So there you go. There are lots of 18 who came here, especially from the occidental side, Iloilo, Antica. I remembered they're like from the other side of the northern side, because Negros Oriental is just beside Negros Occidental. So you know already how they travel. But there. So they should still support. So, there. But lots of people just come to buy. It's not to see the Fiesta, but just to see SB19 in person.
2: Wow!
0: But that's a big thing, a big rare thing to see SB19 live in a one of the component cities here in Negros Oriental. So, there you go. Also, besides SB19, at the start of the UAAP and the NCAA seasons, with their opening ceremonies respectively throughout the weekend, and yes, they was the first official games of the UAAP. So there, the opening ceremonies at the Mall of Asia Arena. Saturday was the UAAP side. Sunday was the NCAA side. So a lot of collegiate schools from across Metro Manila have watched the opening ceremonies and supported the schools during its opening ceremonies, as the men's basketball tournament is underway as well. Today is the start of the NCAA season for their first few games today. And also, if you missed it last weekend, National Cinema Day occurred last Saturday.
2: Wow!
0: Where all the films and cinemas nationwide cost only 100 pesos.
2: Wow!
0: If you were watching films with just 100 pesos, that's something that is really, you know what's this one? That's not called unexpected, but what is this called? It's something that was unreachable or something. There's a term that it says that it's not possible anymore in the current days. Okay? 100 pesos. The discount caused most cinemas to be crowded due to its affordable price, and most films, yep, were sold out because of that National Cinema Day, where all the regular screens are only 100 pesos. But that was a good strategy, by the way, all this fam. It's cool fam and smile fam, because this is something that it could be impossible nowadays. Now, the event was organized by the National Cinema Association of the Philippines to bring back the old days of movie houses when it was priced cheaper, especially 1998, 1997, 1996, or maybe 1995. That's something that really surprises us. And most cinemas now price more in regular screens when films are showing because of inflation-related stuff. And speaking of which, special screens have a 100 peso discount also from the regular price. And I wish they should do that every year. Okay, I wish they should do that every year, National Cinema, because it attracts people. And for those of you who have been into cinemas last Saturday, just for that 100 peso discount, very good that you are now enjoying the old ways before the Chinese drama stuff came into life. And before Facebook Wheels came to life. And before Netflix came to your lives. Ask your parents or grandparents, what did they do during the weekends? There you go. Something that Gen Z's don't know yet at this stage. And for our Wanses and Day Young fans out there, the Waterbomb Festival last weekend in Kaohsiung. Yeah. Where Jiho performed Saturday and Day Young yesterday alongside other artists being billed during the event. So, there you go. 13 before 10 o'clock in the morning. We get some new news from the Guevara in this moment. We'll tell you that one in just a bit. Right in the meantime, let's play another requested track from TomTom Largo via our Facebook page of All It's 24. He wants to request this track from 2003. And this is coming from, of course, Heart Evangelista. Love Has Come My Way on your All It's 24 mornings on All It's 24, Cool FM and Smile Radio.

0: 2002, Heart Evangelista, and the love has come on my way. And by the way, this was a entry to the Himig Handog Festival or Love Songs Festival back in 2002. 9 before 10 o'clock in the morning. This is your All It's 24 Mornings live on All It's 24 Cool FM Smile Radio, and we are also on. We're actually not on camera, but we're on video. But you can hear us also on the visual way on the Smile channel on Twitch. So good morning to our viewers out there who are just asking, where's Matt's face? It's like it's empty. It's empty inside. But you can hear me. There you go. Right, Jack?
1: Yep.
0: But one of these days we will see. You can see me on camera. Maybe I'll be wearing some. Anyways. All right, 8 before 10 o'clock in the morning. Well, for those of you listening on JL Radio, because they're one of our simulcast partners for this program, you're not going to be hearing any interruptions for a bit or handovers to the impeachment trial, because if you don't know by now, the impeachment trial of Sara Duterte will begin any moment but now. But because today is the inaugural simulcast of our program on Cool FM and Smile Radio, so the next hour's program on JL Radio will be simulcasted.
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0: Okay, but tomorrow and Wednesday we will have a handover as normal as it is, as we do before the simulcast day. 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All right, a lot of you All It's fam are asking us, where are we? 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
0: 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All right, on Online Wager Box. They have that live stream of Cool FM. 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You go search that, and then you can watch watch their programs, including the live audio simulcast of this program, All It's 24 Mornings. Let me clarify, it's not Midnight Confessions, it's Midori's Midnight Sessions. There you go.
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0: 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And we were going to mention it on our station. 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
2: Wow!
0: So there you go. All right. 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Smile Radio. There's another program also besides the Midori's Midnight Sessions. It's called Ito Ang Confessions. Wow! So if you want to tell your confessions live on the air, then you can join them on Smile Radio if you want to, okay? So you can join them live and talk they want. I hope there's a number that you can do for some research. So you can tell what is your confession about. Maybe the confession you're going to be telling is something that you don't want to tell in your life, eh? So there you go. 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So there you go. Anyways, 9:56 on Odds 24 Mornings. Coming up next, one more hour for your favorite hits. And we're also going to give you the latest news and scoops from the grapevine. And we're going to also play your requests and greet you coming up. 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And if you want to, if you're hearing it, it's 0962-583-9084. 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
1: 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Hey guys, Matt Reiner here. If you remember our old promos regarding to our spelling of our station, well, some of you may now know that All Hits 24 has the letter Z on the word hits, right? 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Now, I'm not gonna explain it the whole way because our promo could be extended, but here's one clear thing. 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

from 1997, that is Janina and Terra Nova on your All It's 24 mornings. A lot of our All It's fam may not know why the Smile of community are if you are a member of the Smile, maybe you know, for the Smile fam out there, you will know why we're playing Terra Nova and the previous song Licky Licky. There are two reasons why. And the audience fan will say, what is that? Is this something? Is this related, really coincidental? I know, because we're now simulcasted on Cool FM and Smile Radio. Good morning, good morning, good morning to you!

0: over. Like, I don't know what is this cool OSBs of something else. Like, some TOC placed the title card of some program and there's some guy who was bouncing on the floor. Live on the camera. Like a video of a guy bouncing on the floor. Did you see that, Jack? Did you see that, Jack?
1: No.
0: No, okay. Jack did not see that because... what is what? Even I didn't. I just saw the photos for some reason. Oh my goodness!

0: goodness. Anyways, we got some requests coming up. Someone's requesting Beanie and Step Back. Who was that requester? Someone requested on our Viber line. By the way, it's raining here in where we are. A little bit of rainy, but it will stop. John Paul Palmer wanted to request Step Back by Beanie, but we've played that before we started the show. Apologies for that. I can't play your request, but I can play another Beanie song that I think you will like it in just a bit, okay? And then someone requested a Florence Joy Mumar. Wanted to request video game songs, eh? Okay, I'll play that. It's from Ted Poley from 2001. And this is from the Sonic soundtrack. Okay, I'll play that one coming up after we play Beanie, okay? And then we have Magjel Bugay also from Extreme Online Radio, one of Smile Radio's affiliates, who requested Hugel and Moving to the Sun. I will play that one coming up after we get the latest updates from the showbiz world. So, there you go. Some say Sonic soundtrack. Yeah, it's almost the Sonic soundtrack. We've double checked the research, right, Jack?
1: Yep.
0: Jack knows how to research there. It's from the Sonic soundtrack. It's Sonic Adventure 2 from 2001. There you go. So there you go. Someone is requesting the theme song of another show on Smile Radio. The theme song of another show aired on Saturday nights. I have to preview that before we go on the air. Because if you do, if I do, then we'll see. Okay, I will see. Okay?

Wag. Ah, Wag. Okay, I'll not play that track on the air. Okay, thank you. Thank you. I'm safe from playing it. Okay. Okay. Okay. Okay. I will not play that. All right. Anyways, 10:16 on your All Hits Radio for mornings. Again, our All Hits request lines are still open. Our green lights are still open. It's on your screens if you're watching on Smile Channel. 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

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Let's get the latest on our All Hits 24 Grapevine this Monday morning. And first of all, let's talk about Lady Gaga, All Hits fam, wow. Cool fam, and Smile fam, because she now has a baby. Wow. Yeah, been reported by Page Six of the New York Post, the Born This Way singer with his fiance Michael Polinsky had surprisingly welcomed their first baby. Wow. Yeah, no other information were being reported on the baby's name, sex, or even the date of the baby's birth. But what they had reported is that the 40-year-old singer and the 42-year-old entrepreneur and music producer were being spotted alongside with their new baby outside their home in Northern California, based on the pictures being obtained by Page Six. The newspaper reached out to the representatives of both Lady Gaga and Polanski, but they would not give any comment on the matter. Wow. Anyways, despite that, congratulations to Lady Gaga and Michael Polinsky for having a baby. So they just maybe they just keep the baby surprise by a secret. Wow. So there you go. Anyways, let's continue with more of the latest happenings this Monday morning. In other news, Celine Dion is back in the live music stage for nearly 6 years. Wow. Yeah, we're not kidding about this one. The French-Canadian singer, known for her numerous songs, returned on stage for the very first time in Paris last Saturday, Philippine time, to open several shows at the Plenitude Arena. She will be performing throughout selected dates of September and October and will return in May next year for another round of shows. All her shows for this month, October and May next year, are all sold out, and this is her first time doing a full concert following health issues, especially when she battled stiff person syndrome. This is a rare disease, by the way. All Hits fam, Cool fam, and Smile fam, which prevented her from performing live. She felt emotional during the first night of her Paris concert, even on the first song, despite her challenges while performing during the entire show. So very good for Celine Dion that she really battled this very rare disease. Only 1 in 2 million can have this. And there's no cure for the stiff person syndrome, but she faced it, and she did. And she did perform for the very first time. The last time she performed in France was 2 years ago. Okay, 2 years ago, when she performed at the Paris Olympic Games. You remember? You may remember the opening ceremony, or I think it's the closing ceremony, I think, where she performed in front of the Olympians. And this is her first time performing in nearly 2 years. So congrats to Celine Dion, and I hope that she can battle this one despite her continuous health battles. That she can really, that can prove that that her health, even though her health is really in challenge, she can really face this big challenge and perform for all her fans. And even every Celine Dion fan was teary-eyed for this very historic moment. So very good to Celine Dion. And finally, on our showbiz headlines this morning, a new movie reigns supreme in the U.S. box office this weekend. Box Office Mojo reports that Practical Magic 2, which stars Macy Williams and Joey King, opposite the original cast of Sandra Bullock and Nicole Kidman, opens its weekend, debuting at the top for $30 million U.S. dollars. Another newbie film out this week is Runner, which stars Owen Wilson and Alan Ritchson, which debuts at number 4 with $6.4 million U.S. dollars. Spider-Man The Brand New Day continues its run in the box office. You know I am laughing. I'll tell you in a second. As the runner-up with $8.4 million, while The Odyssey is third with $7.4 million U.S. dollars. And by the way, it's on its fam. If you want to see the first one, Practical Magic, then you can watch it on Netflix or HBO Max, the first one from 1998. A lot of you are requesting that theme song of the Saturday night show. Should we play that one? I don't think we can play that. It's a theme song of a show. And it will kill the time for our program. And Mark is saying no, because if he do, then he'll get mad. So please stop. Stop demanding me to play that theme song, or else I cannot.
I can't. Then lots of people on.

only the first 5 seconds, and now stop. Okay, only the first 5 seconds, because I, you know why? Maga's gonna get angry if you play the whole song on the air. Only the first 5 seconds of that song. Okay, wait. Three, four. Okay, that's enough. That's enough for today. Matt is not gonna be happy if we played the whole song. Okay. Anyway, 1027. That's the latest from the All It's 24 Grapevine. This Monday morning, when we come back, we'll play your favorite love songs, and we're gonna greet you in a bit. So if you want to greet, check out if you are watching on Smile Channel the request line there. 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

23 on your All It's Sunny for Mornings. Well, I'm really laughing at the chat right now. There are lots of you wanted to play some songs from the Smile stuff. I can't anymore get my giggles on. We have to focus on our program, okay? Please, please don't distract me from everything, okay? Please. That's enough. Anyways, let's continue with more of your favorite music right now as we slow things down. Well, now we know that my favorite musician now is the Norwegian duo of M2M. Can't believe it. They were nominated for the Rockheim Hall of Fame. That's unbelievable. Really one of the greatest Norwegian musicians of all.

0: know, for the food, for the bad things, and for the good times, every day we always have to smile. That's why lift your hands and don't be shy. Just smile, because every day is a happy day for you. Wow! A little bit of a piece of advice to all of you, all its fam, Smile and Cool fam, especially now that sometimes if your life is really sad and you want to change your mood ahead, just to think that that your life is not over yet. Stop thinking that your life is over or you're thinking your life is going to end. Just be happy, okay? Because God always loves you. And thank and trust God, okay? Trust God that you're always, that He's here for you. And please, believe in yourself that you can survive this life, okay? We've been all through the trials and we've all been through there. But every day is a day that we always smile. And smiling is the best day to be as one. So, there you go. Anyways, what time is it now? 10 before 11. Wow, time is really running fast. So, let's say hello to our All Hits Cool fam and Smile fam right here on our program because...
1: It's greeting time!
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0: you know that the reason why I'm making that inspirational talk about that song that with a smile is because it's a nice song for everyone, and I feel sometimes when you hear that song with a smile, you'll feel that there is a good positive change in your life, that there's no end in your life, because life is beautiful. Life is really a very, very good piece of life. There's no end into your life than to smile. So there you go, and that's why we're here for you, because All Hits 24 is a station that plays the music for you, and we're not gonna be like just repeating the same songs as always. We choose the songs and we play the songs just for you to make yourselves happy all day, all night. So this is the one thing why we are here for you. Okay, all right. 8 before 11 o'clock in the morning. By the way, tomorrow is the Ferdinand Awit Awards, and our very own Ian, yes, DJ Dom, is listening right now. Hello, DJ Dom. Good luck to your coverage tomorrow of the 39th Awit Awards through CETV Philippines. Good luck with that one. Hope that you'll have a great event tomorrow. SB90 is going to be there. There'll be lots of nominees. We'll be presenting. Good luck to all the winners tomorrow, all right? Hi also to Paula Barcelon. Hello and happy Monday morning to you. Thank you for tuning in. And thank you for staying stuck with us. We got one more request coming up, and I'm supposed to have a closing song picked by me, but seems like this is going to be perfect for our closing song, because Astriel of Smile wanted to request Dying Inside to Hold You by Timmy Thomas. That's a good song. That's a good song. I'll play that one in just a bit. Happy Monday morning to you. Hi also to Geometric. Hello and happy Monday morning to you. Hi also to John Paul Zitton. Thank you so much for tuning in, and thank you for requesting. Let me check your request, because I hope that's cool and smile. Can you please don't change to the next program, because we may go overtime for a few seconds or a few minutes because of this one. Thank you for requesting Celebration by, of course, Le Sserafim. Thank you for requesting, and happy Monday morning to you, and thank you for tuning in. Also, hi to RJ Baroque. Thank you so much. Air One by App. I think tomorrow we'll play that one, because you just requested just earlier. Our playlist was full already at that time, but I will prioritize your request tomorrow, okay? Air One by Apple Hiking Society. Nice song. RJ Baroque. Thank you so much for tuning in, by the way, and happy Monday morning to you. Hi also to Asphalt Kanda, Cindy Akanda, and Alan Kanda from the Victory Paranaque Church, SM Suka Branch. Thank you so much for greeting Joseph Conrad Bulaklak of Paranaque City, and thank you for requesting Open Arms by Journey. Happy Monday morning to you. Hi also to Romar. Thank you so much for tuning in. Hi to Christopher Gamma Van Garda. Thank you so much for staying stuck with us. Hi also to Hamir Agnes Uraldes. Thank you so Araldes. Sorry, not Uraldes. Hamir Agnes Araldes. Thank you so much for tuning in, and happy Monday morning to you. Hi also to Nino Balava. Thank you for requesting Ain't in LA. Wow. By Adela. Speaking of Ain't in LA, that song is number one in the Billboard Philippines Hot 100 for the second week in a row. Wow. Yes, thank you so much for tuning in, and happy Monday morning to you. Hi to Mike Everett PS also. Thank you so much for tuning in, and shout out also to the Boy Scouts of the Philippines Batangas chapter. Yes, the Ranger Rover Scouts, have a great Monday morning to you. And also to the Philippine Ports Authority Batangas chapter, thank you so much for tuning in. Who else we gonna say hello with on this Monday morning? Hi to oh, we got lots of you listening to Smile. Thank you so much. There are lots of you listening, eh? Thank you, huh? Karawisang Wagurist. Thank you. And CJ of Kuya Studios. Thank you for tuning in to our to the live audio stream. Thank you so much. Happy Monday morning to you. Hi also to hi also to Pop. Thank you so much for tuning in, and happy Monday morning to you. And hello also to Jason Anegas from Karkar City. Hi also to Preapple Tomato. Also, yeah, he's listening right now. Preapple Tomato, happy Monday morning to you. Thank you so much for tuning in. And hi also to Margie Ann Millen. Thank you so much for staying stuck with us. And also hello to Joshua Adao. Thank you so much for tuning in to All It's 24 Mornings on this beautiful Monday morning. Thank you for staying stuck and happy Monday morning to you. I cannot greet the rest of you this morning because I know that we're out of time and we have to play one more song here and cap it off for this beautiful Monday morning. By the way, thank you so much to all of our cool fam and smile fam for tuning in. This is a great first day with you, and we will do it again together tomorrow as well. And also, thank you so much to our silent listeners out there who are listening to All It's 24, Cool FM, and Smile Radio. Thank you, thank you so much for tuning in, and we have a wonderful Monday morning with you, Jack.
1: Yes.
0: It's a great day, yep. And a great historic day for us.
1: Yes.
0: And let's do it again tomorrow, shall we?
1: Yes.
0: All right. See you again tomorrow, Jack.
1: All right, Matt.
0: All right. That is it for All It's 24 Mornings on this Monday, September 14, 2026. Hope you had a great day listening to your favorite tracks. And we will do it all again tomorrow, same time, same station right here on All It's 24, Cool FM, and Smile Radio. Coming up next on our Hits for All station, we'll have more of your favorite hits coming up. And coming up on Cool FM is Cool Hits, and Smile Radio is Smile Hits. And just a reminder, later tonight, 10:45, News Radio Tonight is coming up. And I heard that Paulo B will be hosting tonight's newscast. It's going to be a great one as we'll begin our another night of the latest news. Especially, we have the latest news from the impeachment trial of Sara Duterte. I'm Matt Brenner. Don't forget to follow us on socials. We're at All It's 24, A-L-L-H-I-T-Z 24. And of course, you're surely at Matt Reinhardt OSC. Don't forget also to follow Smile Radio on Facebook or the Smile Network in general. That's at Smile Network PH. And for Cool FM, it's Cool FM Philippines. That's our user handle on Facebook and on Instagram. Have a great Monday with you. I'm Matt Reinhardt saying Bushaki. Bomb Jaya. Enjoy the rest of your Monday with you. And of course, have a great day wherever you may be. Have a great week also wherever you may be. May a brand new week be full of good blessings and good things coming on your way.

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1: Hoy! 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

0: The use of milk supplements must only be upon the advice of a health professional.
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4: 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Gayun lang yung commentary ko. 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

0: The use of milk supplements must only be upon the advice of a health professional.
1: All right, now we get to the actual teasers and ads, cuh. 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

0: First and foremost, thank you very much, MSA. Congratulations on your show. I'm afraid I'll have to depart early. And by the way, TCP, the lore is alive.
1: Yeah.
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1: Mabuo. 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

0: news.
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0: MSA, ikaw na magbalita. 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
1: Hanggang
0: 11:30
1: tayo talaga. 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
0: Hindi daw siya ready. Ako nga, hindi nga ako ready.
3: Wala akong script.
0: You know what? Ang gagawin natin,
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0: Huwag natin i-extend. 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
3: 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Pagkatapos ng MSA, the joke lang.
0: Hindi, no? 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
3: Ano next program?
0: Cool news mga kaibigan. Oh my god, di ko kaya yan guys.
3: 7 minutes na.
0: Para mapahinga ko
1: computer. Do you want me to do it?
3: Last one.
0: But, hey, no.
3: Sige na, MPSA.
0: Di ko kaya.
3: Gio,
1: do you want me to do it?
0: No, mamadali
3: lang ako kanina eh.
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0: Naku po, Diyos ko po.
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0: Wala ko may.
1: You know what? You don't need to do cool news prime time, MSA. All right, you can take over Hello Filipina. Tomorrow.
3: Hello Philippines.
1: Bad. Okay, so ako magpahalag, di ba guys? Ako magpahalag.
0: Last mo na yan, last. Ay.
1: Oy. Ay, papay. 6 minutes
0: pala. 6 more minutes. Okay. Makaka-random, makakalamaw. At dyan po nagtatapos ang first episode.
1: Wait.
3: 6 minutes pa.
0: Too early. Sorry.
1: Six more minutes.
0: Konti pa. Ah, last.
1: Konti pa. Okay, so. Gio. Sharka, you're not gonna do cool news? Sharka?
2: I will not do cool news tonight. I just need some rest. Para pag-change problem sa buka.
1: Okay. Good luck to Geometric and MSA because I will not be participating in H problem as I will operate as a TOC person. Good luck to both of you tomorrow.
0: Yay!
3: Try ko ang gumising bukas na maaga.
0: Try natin mga kaibigan. Ipisi ako na maaga. I-alarm ko na lang.
1: For Geometric? For Gio, prepare the new satellites tomorrow. For MSA, it's up to you what you want to do. You can do the live stuff. Okay, MSA, here's my instructions, huh? Hello, Filipinos. It's basically a morning. It's supposed to be a weekend, but I decided we're only gonna do it every Saturdays muna. But here's how Hello, Filipinas works. Basically, you cover the what's on entertainment. It's like showbiz, whether it's local or Hollywood or anime, doesn't matter. You can just cover any entertainment news and the lifestyle happenings. That will be done through Inquirer Lifestyle. So that's how you cover the lifestyle happenings. And for your own segment, you will do the cooking.

0: Yeah.
1: Ano yung best?
2: Wow, fear. A fear. A fear.
0: A fear. Yeah. Yeah.
2: What if ako mag ano, mag entertain
3: magsama book. Kayo guys
2: sa entertainment sa ano segment book sa ano Hello Pilipinas.
3: Kailangan ko na ng tulong nyo magsama.
0: Oh, you going? Oh, wait, do you want to try being the, do you want to try to be the showbiz host for Hello Pilipinas?
2: Yes, yes.
3: Tulungan mo TCP.
0: Go.
3: Help me.
0: This is your chance.
4: Ako sa umaga, anong gagawin ko? Anong gagawin ko?
2: Gigising ako na maaga.
0: This is your chance, TCP.
3: Kasi
0: this
3: magpapatay ako ng tomorrow. Computer, agad-agad din tutulog na ako. Kaya, yeah.
0: But yes.
3: Is but the yes. TGON Entertainment... Is the TGON Entertainment...
2: Uy, wala
3: on,
2: pa.
3: On stream? On stream? Sa stream din, sa stream.
0: Yes.
3: Oh, thank
0: yes.
3: goodness.
2: Oh, ano, balita.
3: The stream works. I'm using the
0: because
3: plugin.
0: Not only that, we are not only that for Hello Pilipinas. Regarding Hello Pilipinas, it is being simulcast on TGON Entertainment and TGON News on their YouTube channels, respectively.
3: Mm-hmm.
0: So, Gio, what will you do on Hello Pilipinas tomorrow? For you, Gio, what will you do?
4: If I'm able to wake up very early, I would do the news and I will try to commentate on MSA's cooking.
0: All right,
4: I'll
0: sounds
4: also
0: good.
4: Review a bunch of Linux distros, specifically Linux Mint for the first time ever for the longest time.
0: Wow, real. Real, bro.
4: No, we're using right, Linux so, Mint right now.
0: Yeah, sounds good. All right, MSA, you know what to do tomorrow for Hello Pilipinas, right?
3: All right, yes.
0: Ay, sige ha. I'm already preparing for the TGO and the
3: focus. Oh, my God. Going all
0: right, 2 minutes. All right, okay, so MSA, you know what to do, right? You know what to do for Hello Pilipinas tomorrow, right?
3: Yes.
0: You know what to do tomorrow, right? Good. And for TCB, how about, you know what to do tomorrow, right? You're gonna, what
2: yes.
0: will you be doing on Hello Pilipinas, right?
3: Oh, that was
2: yes.
0: Good. So, the Gio, MSA, and TCB, I think you're all ready for tomorrow. So, yeah, get some rest.
4: What if I cannot wake up early?
3: Okay.
0: Then, I don't know.
3: Overtime tayo. Okay, mga kaibigan, mga karandom, mga kalamaw, malapit na po. Sa minuto na lang. Thank you, Cairo.
0: Oh.
3: Woo! Diyos ko po. Okay lang dyan. Oh, so guys, maraming salamat sa inyo guys. This is it. The main course of the episode. Hanggang sa muli, follow nyo ako sa social media platforms, sa aking Facebook, Twitter, Instagram, alaman, Threads, kaya please, join lang kayo sa Discord server. At sa aking Twitter, ito na ginagamit. 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Ito ang may sasabihin ako. 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Goodbye.

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2: From Ortigas to Otigas, what happened? What happened there, TOC? I'm gonna be Willie Revillame tonight. Just kidding. It's now 9:47 in the evening. Good evening, everybody. Welcome to another edition of The Bottom Is Up with DJ Sen. The Bottom Is Up with DJ Sen. It's yours truly, DJ Sen. We are live, as always, on Smile Radio, Smile Network, and across all social media platforms of Smile Radio, Frown Network, and Angry Network. We are also live as well on Lamau Online Live for the first time. I believe Mr. Station Manager Meps can confirm on behalf of us. Here on the station that always smiles, even though Romar always has some form of cavity, he always smiles from the background. We are also live as well on my beautiful partners, of course. Wow, beautiful partners. Of course, there's my good old fashioned CEN Radio, the future fan-made AM radio. And of course, first and foremost, I have been stranded for a long period of time. I arrived here at around 9 p.m. Yeah, 9 p.m. because I left Ortigas to Otigas by 5 in the afternoon. So, my original destination was Chendecitas. Yes, my original departure place was at Chendecitas, and then I returned back home here after a couple of hours, actually, because obviously rush hour traffic. And shout out from Kuya Pao, watching from BG Sheesh. Ooh, BG Sheesh. Oh yeah, I fondly remembered. Kuya Pao is watching from Red Techies' own station, VGC. And... shout out as well to our fellow comrades right here from the headquarters of Smile Radio's Discord server. Of course, we have LPG. We also have Kuya 150, of course. We have Mika Lim. Wow, Mika Lim, of course. Sora, it's been a long time. It's been a long time since I checked the DMs that you sent to me earlier, and I'll talk to you later after the show because I have something to tell you. Transmitter ng mga Navarro, of course, I fondly remembered that the transmitter did said something to me regarding the station manager of Cool FM, which is none other than Meps, Mr. Meps Manahan. Transmitter, let me tell you this. Meps is literally looping the clip from the performance of the Itchy Worms on Vibe Plus. That particular clip of the wreck doing the thing. If you know, you know. It's on OOC. You can go check it out. We also have Blue Wave, of course. And then we have our colleagues at News Radio, also known as Radyo Balita, Of course, we have Brother CJ and Brother CJ and Kuya Pao as well, who's enjoying his snack time. Is it snack time or snack time, break time, or dinner time? I actually don't. Oh, dinner. Okay. Dating doon. Yes, I am Sen TV, channel 37, I believe. We also have Mr. MSA Show. MSA Show, good evening to you as well. I hope you don't get arthritis in the middle of your exercise. Oh yeah, pork tacos. Actually, I was eating nachos earlier in my lunchtime. So, was a great package, actually. 150 was worth it. And of course, my good friend from the world of Smile Graphics department, of course, John Lloyd Cruz, and of course, there's Lodza as well, watching right now, or probably chilling in the middle of this show tonight. So, what to expect on the Bota Mesa tonight? It's a very serious. This is a very serious episode, actually, because we got plenty of stuff to begin with, but unfortunately we only have less than an hour, and in fact we are now counting down to the last few hours before the start of the holiday season in the Republic of the Philippines. We are now down to the last 2 hours and 8 minutes away before Jose Marichan defrosts from the freezer and Mariah Carey returns to Antarctica. And let me oh yeah, today is National Heroes Day as well. So I want to start off with saluting every single person who risked their lives in the middle of this devastation in this country that we have faced within these past couple of days. We all admire your bravery, from the rescuers to the frontliners, and of course, to our colleagues here, especially to our colleagues here at News Radio. We salute you all for the bravery that you all had in the middle of a disaster, in the middle of natural calamities, and as well to our old-fashioned, our good old national heroes as well, who were a part of our own history. Of course, we have you name it, and of course yours truly for making it yours truly for making it in time for the Bota Mesa tonight. Had I not arrived on time, then I would have aired the show live on location. I would have been airing still live from C5, imagine that, but the traffic is just absolutely insane. So we're still not yet done with the aftermath of these disasters. It's still currently ongoing, in fact. From what I know, there was a tornado at Ilocos. And then another section of the bridge that was collapsed also collapsed, I think. That's what I heard and saw online. And then, let's see, what else do we have in here? There are some schools already that have declared a shift to online classes, actually, especially in Manila. The University of the East, as well as UST and FEU, have all declared that they will be shifting to remote synchronous learning or online classes for tomorrow, September 1st. And that's all we know so far. And of course, later, before we end the show, later before the end of our show, we're going to continue what we have left off on Good Evening Smileys. We're going to have a swan song to that karaoke night, which is, of course, sponsored by Wow Wow Karaoke, as well as Platinum What was it? Is that platinum? Yeah, platinum. I fondly remembered I still have my platinum DVD player, but unfortunately that thing is not working anymore. So, too bad, so sad. It has been, we've been using that thing for years. It wasn't until the 2022 election that the player actually broke down, and since then it didn't transmit any more power. We don't want to waste the money for repairing it since we already threw the DVD away. Let's see what else we have in here. Also coming up on the show tonight, I'll be shouting out a certain number of people here. I actually have the list. Yes, it's the list of Jerry Sen. The list of Jerry Sen is here. Oh my God. Let me go ahead and pull that thing later on. But first, we are still shocked. We are still shocked by the news and by the moment that Austin Creed and Kofi are all elite and won their debut match and won the AEW World Trios Championship. Actually, I've been watching All In. Nobody knows about this, but I actually stayed up late just to watch All In. And I'll tell you, it's a one heck of a banger show. And the last time I saw somebody kick out of One Wing Angel was a long time ago. And then Will Ospreay came, and then he kicked out of that particular move. Even Kenny was shocked. No, it's not Kenny. No, it's not Kenny. Not Kenny. The other Kenny. Kenny Omega. What do you mean Kenny? Not the... Oh my God, no. What do you mean Kenny from OOC? Kenny, I'm sorry. It's not you. But it's the other one. It's not all OOC wrestling. It's not all OOC wrestling. It's all Elite, okay? But in all honesty, what a great show on honestly. And I'm glad that the Cage and Cope retained the titles. Let's see what else do we have in here. Also, I want to give a special shout out to RKW 107.1 FM Radio Contra Weebu. I did check one of their air checks on YouTube. They did air one of my shows here on Sunny Boy Gold. I checked on YouTube. There was one particular video that says RKW air check. And then I listened to that video and I literally heard my voice. Unbelievable. There you go. There's the ring. Oh my God. If you may well remember the experiment episode of a certain political show every Wednesday night. Wow, Wednesday night dynamite. No, that's not what I meant. It's not all Senny Wrestling, okay? We are Smile Wrestling Federation. But in all honesty, oh yeah, Metalingus on Wembley, yes. And then the crowd was singing to Cope's theme. It was so loud as expected. I mean, it's talking about Wembley audience, so I shouldn't be that surprised. And speaking of which, GJG, welcome to the show, of course. And speaking of which, everybody, I just want to mention this one as well. We are all hoping we can get at least some form of a commentary show similar. I mean, it's not Sports Center, it's Smile Center. But in all honesty, we're hoping we can actually create a show like this. And it's now exactly 10 p.m. We are now less than 2 hours away before Jose Marichan blast into your speakers and Mariah Carey once again hits the top charts of music billboards worldwide. And Kuya 150, you told me earlier I was literally using a Net 25 profile picture. You are absolutely wrong. I am not the... I'm not that thing, okay? clearly see by that profile picture right now, I am literally a completely different person.
3: DJ Sen, I have a question.
2: I'm not a completely different person. It's still me, okay?
3: DJ Sen, I have a...
2: And yes, there you go. The Smile Wrestling Federation. It's his very own faction.
3: DJ Sen.
2: It's none other than Smile World Board, of course.
3: DJ Sen, I have a question.
2: We're being interrupted by...
3: DJ Sen, I have a question.
2: DJ4X, what are you doing?
3: I have a question.
2: What are you doing, DJ4X? Why are you interfering? This is not your facility, homeboy. This is...
3: I have a question.
2: This is serious talk, homeboy.
3: I have a question.
2: We are literally LARPing Channel 2 in the middle of nowhere. By the way, I have a... Oh, and by the way, we are also live on Twitch. Thank you for the reminder. We are live on Twitch because one audience here have stated, what's up, Sunny Boy, watching from Twitch. Shout out to you, my friend. A very good evening to you. How are you doing? And of course, there's LPG doing the comment. This is the...
4: Why am I here?
3: What happened to me, LPG?
2: The kickoff show.
3: I don't know why that's happening, bro. That also happened to me, man.
2: It's not buy-in. It's sellout. Sellout. Yes. It's
4: no, I'm not a sellout.
3: Get me off there.
2: Sellout with
3: this is Sam's show, not mine.
2: Oh my God.
3: Get me off there, bro.
2: Oh my days.
4: Oh my God. Why am I here? Why am I here?
2: The winner of this bout.
5: Get out. Get out.
2: Get out. Champion. LDG! What a historic moment for the bottom mesa! No, just kidding. It's not yet Wednesday night, okay? Alright, let's see what else do we have in here. I now have the list of Jerry Sen. And we will start first with... We will start first with J4. First and foremost, J4, you just made the list, and I urge you, we are still going to push through that one particular one-off, so please stop following me up. Second on the list of Jerry Sen is, let's see. We have Mr. LPG, who keeps on reminding all of us to send your confessions on or before... Wow, deadline. On or before 11:59:59 p.m. What is this? Let's see what else we have in here. This is stapled. I don't know why. Team, why did you stapler this? I told you not to. Okay. All you ran out of staplers, then go buy one. Thank you. Alright, let's see. Next up, we have... you know what? I'm gonna tell this one. Because obviously, only a few people know about this. But good thing RJ isn't here. Good thing Mido isn't here. But let me tell you something that happened before Good Evening Smileys went on the airwaves. RJ laughed so hard... RJ laughed so hard that Kuya CJ almost choked himself from eating his own food. Oh my God!
6: Kasalanan.
2: No!
6: Kasalanan ni Romar, actually.
3: Romar Halili, let's go! Romar Halili! Romar Halili!
2: Had RJ didn't laugh that so bad, then that would have been a different scenario, po.
3: Yeah, exact.
2: Like.
3: Yeah, but that would have been a different scenario, man.
2: Bro became Triple H without water. No.
7: let's see. By the way, a quick promotion, everyone. Since the Bottom Mesa is sponsored, I would want to inform each and every one of you that Snapix.ph, one of our sponsors. By the way, only Sora knows this one, but Snapix.ph, by the way, thank you very much, Snapix.ph. They do have a photo booth. They do have a photo booth that includes a Red Room package. I'm dead serious about this. There is a Red Room package where you can photo, where you can have your photo booth all by yourself. This is, I believe, for only, let me check the price listing, because they don't have their Instagram anymore. I don't know why, but I think it's around 200 something. Yeah, it's around 200 something, and then you have a minimum of maximum of 30 minutes, I think. Maximum of 30 minutes inside the Red Room photo booth, and then you can you'll guarantee yourself two photo strips with four pictures, I believe. Yeah, four pictures based on your liking, because I think they'll capture you eight pictures, but you can only pick four. Or one or two strips. And I did taste their one of their coffee drinks. It's absolutely delicious. Anyways, let me go ahead and find. Okay, I think I may have run out of names here on the list of Jerry Sen. The Bottom Mesa with DJ Sen will return after the break, and hopefully by the time we return, the list is going to be full. Stay with us. It's now 10:07. We'll be back in a minute.

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Of course, I read books because not only they give me knowledge, but they're also a form of entertainment. What you're seeing right now are few of the best-selling brands of GSCA Kent Media. 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

0: is heard. Gusto ko lamang sa buhay by the Itchy Worms, in which the station manager of Cool and the transmitter would understand that we were still in shock that they literally cut the live performance of the Itchy Worms last Saturday night. We were all rage quitting. So take this as an extension. Take this as an extension, all right? Because for one thing, we will be playing yet another one because it's not enough. I don't care about playback. We're doing it tonight. We're doing it live. We're doing it live. Now, I was busy doing some stuff here. I was busy doing some important missions that I need to accomplish. J4 is still LARPing. What is this? Is he back from the portal of 20? I think this is 2013. No, not 2013. But I think, yeah, this is 2013. Yeah, 2013.
1: Dude, why the hell am I highlighted? Why am I here?
0: Bro, you're J4 Gainza. You're J4 Gainza. You deserve the spotlight, homie. You are now at the J4 Broadcasting Network. Oh my god.
1: Ah, joke lang. I'm here.
0: One question, J4. Why are you not using the HD logo?
1: Because I don't want to. That's for sure.
0: So you want to stay on 144p?
1: Yes.
0: Welcome back, 1987. Oh no.
1: Actually, wait, give me a sec. There's an HD logo. Hold on.
0: Yeah, we're gonna use the HD logo for the rest of the show because why not? I am. Listen, J4 Gainza. I am. Okay, listen, Tito Bohoy. Listen, Tito Boy, I am Senny Boy.
1: Oh my god.
0: Okay? I reserve the right. I reserve the right to do whatever the heck I want here. As long as I follow ethics. Wow, ethics. Imagine that. Ethics. And speaking of ethics.
1: Insert very censored joke about the similarity of ethics here.
0: Oh, for crying out loud, J4! We're not. No. I, as much as possible, I don't want to remember that thing again. So, anyways, the list of Jerry Sen is now full. Thank you to my team here at the CEN Broadcasting Center for filling this one up for me while people were singing to the Itchy Worms. We'll get to the Itchy Worms later. Thank you. By the way, shout out to Mr. Meps V. Panginan, who's also the chairman of... station manager of Cool FM, Mr. Meps B. Pangilinan, who also provides our internet connection, who also provides our water services, who also provides our electricity services. Without Meps, there will be no Meralco. Without Meps, there will be no PLDT. Without Meps, there will be no expressway. Let's get that right. And without Meps, there will be no Cool FM. Imagine that. Meps is, and of course, without Meps, there will be no Insider. So, thank you very much, Mount Everest Parent Signature, for fulfilling your roles. Know your role! Just kidding. Transmitter, I have one question though. What happened to the AM frequency? Because as far as I know, it's 89. We're still airing on 89.5, yes, but I don't know what happened to the AM. What happened to the AM? I am not in.

0: informed. Even your host
1: is still airing.
0: What is it airing right now? What is it airing?
2: Dude, why am I here? Get me airing, out of here, baby.
1: It's airing. I think your program actually.
0: Oh really?
1: Yeah.
0: So that means I'm also on AM. Welcome back, MMZD.
2: Baby, get me out of there. What the hell? Ooh. Terabi!
0: Timing. You know why? No, Terabi, I want you to keep it. Terabi, I want you to keep it. We're giving J4, we're giving J4 his deserved milk.
2: Oh, God.
0: There you go. You know why? Because we are airing on MMZD, as per Mr. Translator. Let's see what else.
1: Yep, can confirm.
0: Oh, my God. The power of... You know what? Can you display that screenshot?
3: No.
0: There you go. Let's go. Let's go.
3: Yes.
0: The power of two. We love you, the power of two. It's a very wonderful show, by the way. I don't want to mention that one.
2: Oh, my God. No.
0: And J4. Oh, my God. That is not...
2: Magandang gabi, bayan.
0: J4, that's not me.
2: Yes, I'm Noli, and you are Sunny Boy De Castro.
0: J4, that's not me. I'm not the popularly elected Vice President of Philippines in 2004. What do you mean?
2: Yeah, exactly. You're not me, bro. You're not me.
0: No, what do you mean you're not me? I'm not you.
2: What?
0: You're uno por uno. I am dos por dos, homie. Oh my God, no! You're completing everything! Welcome back, Patrol TV! Shout out! Gabi Gabo! Gab! Asado, Asado! Mr. Gabriel Asado! Brace yourself!
2: Finally, J4's, it's no longer highlighted.
0: J4's going to have a meltdown if he's not going to get his well-deserved Patrol TV graphic. I've been thinking, what is this? Okay, shout out LTG. LTG is having a great time tonight as well. I don't want to mention that one, mainly because he has a screenshot here called Frown. Yeah, he's literally sad. And of course, what happened on Good Evening Smileys? Kuya CJ was literally displaying both Delight and Nesty. What even is this? What kind of combination is this, dude? Homeboy, listen. I did not expect Delight being in the spotlight once again, because I used to drink Delight. I have to be honest with you all. I used to drink Delight, but now that it's expensive, I prefer to Okay, so let's give a rundown here. We're going to do a little bit of a quick Radyo Balita, also known as Radyo Balita, Balita, Radyo, Radyo Balita, Balita, Radyo, Radyo Balita, Balita, Radyo, News Radio, Radio News, Radio News, News Radio. There are several areas that have declared class suspension in all levels, both public and private, in Bulacan, which is not surprising because Bulacan is still facing these horrible floods that has yet to subside at the moment. In fact, Malacanang did issued an executive order that declares class suspension in working government offices in several provinces for tomorrow, I believe. Let me... No, Jake. We're not doing... Oh, my God. There it is. So here are the places that have declared that are included into the memorandum circular that was issued by Malacanang. This is... we have here Ilocos Norte, Ilocos Sur, La Union, Pangasinan, Abra, Benguet, Kalinga, Mountain Province, Apayao, Batanes, Nueva Vizcaya, Zambales, Tarlac, Pampanga, and Bataan. And no NCR. No NCR. You all thought the National Capital Region will be included in this. You've been fooled. You've been fooled, everybody. Now, it's 10:26 in the evening right here in this country. Can we now shut the... we're now shutting down the wrestling team because we're gonna run down the final list here, the final page of the list of Jerry Sen. We're now gonna tone down here. So we're now gonna give a spotlight to my fellow peeps. This is the final list. Terabee, if you're okay. Oh yeah, Terabee is here. Terabee, good evening. Can we pause the music for a moment? I totally thank you very much, because I'm gonna clip this thing. I'm gonna share this on my social media pages. So thank you very much. So here it is, the final list of Jerry Sen, and you're gonna be familiar with these names in the near future. I'm telling you this one right now, because obviously these are the names that have personally submitted by to yours truly right before we start our broadcast tonight. But before that, a friendly reminder for those of you who are unaware of the surroundings. Tomorrow, Kabayag will be on replay. Yes, you heard that one right. Kabayag will be on replay. We are not going to air live tomorrow night. We will be airing the most popular episode of all, which is none other than the MMZD LARP episode of Kabayag. And on September 2, we will not be airing Geekan, because Smile Radio, I think you already know this thing by now. You should be already know and aware by the news that the Smile Media Group operations will go off the air on Wednesday.
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0: 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May nagbabali.
1: Malay mo, after 2 years, after 3 years, makadiscover sila ng scientist na kayang gumawa ng pang phone spec.
0: Ang minahal niyong esports and sports online talk show, may bago ng tahanan.
2: Wala kaming console actually sa bahay. Yung may console, yung pinsan ko. Oh, by the way, pro player din yan.
3: My commentary for the NBA Finals, only for the Philippines. Ngayon lang yung commentary ko. Dinala ng FIBA all over the world.
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Please stand by.

district na unguna si Mindalanao, Dipatuan, Sarangani at Makatilan. 8th Parliamentary District Representative sa Lanao del Sur, na unguna sa isa lang kandidato ay si Balintog. 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